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I drain the color from the sky and turn blue without you. These arms lack a purpose.

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Another sun shining, and you're in this crazy.

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Well, hey, it had to be the way. And he had a few words to say to me, and they were...

0: I wish you were. The general wants someone with your experience.
1: I don't know whether to feel flattered or not.
0: What exactly are you looking for?
1: We're a
0: floating space mixer. No joke, Frank. I wish you were. The general wants someone with your experience.
1: I don't know whether to feel flattered or not.